Maybe I would tell me the sound in my opinion, so you're gonna test it for you.

Yamato,

Sorry, I'm sorry. I'm sorry. I'm sorry. I'm sorry. I'm sorry. I'm sorry. I'm sorry. I'm sorry. I'm sorry. I'm sorry. I'm sorry. I'm sorry. I'm sorry. I'm sorry. I'm sorry. I'm sorry. I'm sorry. I'm sorry. I'm sorry. I'm sorry. I'm sorry. I'm sorry. I'm sorry. I'm sorry. I'm sorry. I'm sorry. I'm sorry. I'm sorry. I'm sorry. I'm sorry. I'm sorry. I'm sorry. I'm sorry. I'm sorry. I'm sorry. I'm sorry. I'm sorry. I'm sorry. I'm sorry. I'm sorry. I'm sorry. I'm sorry. I'm sorry. I'm sorry. I'm sorry. I'm sorry. I'm sorry. I'm sorry. I'm sorry. I'm sorry. I'm sorry. I'm sorry. I'm sorry. I'

I'm not going to be able to do it.

I'm home. Yes, you did before. I tell you, young Ghanaian, young Ghanaian, young Ghanaian, young Ghanaian, young Ghanaian, young Ghanaian, young Ghanaian, young Ghanaian, young Ghanaian, young Ghanaian, young Ghanaian, young Ghanaian, young Ghanaian, young Ghanaian, young Ghanaian, young Ghanaian, young Ghanaian, young Ghanaian, young Ghanaian, young Ghanaian, young Ghanaian, young Ghanaian, young Ghanaian, young Ghanaian, young Ghanaian, young Ghanaian, young Ghanaian, young Ghanaian, young Ghanaian, young Ghanaian, young Ghanaian, young Ghanaian, young Ghanaian, young Ghanaian, young Ghanaian, young Ghanaian, young Ghanaian, young Ghanaian, young Ghanaian, young Ghanaian, young Ghanaian, young Ghanaian, young Ghanaian, young Ghanaian, young Ghanaian,

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Jesus. 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

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I saw South Wing in Abaco heaven. 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
0: 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Me who the book of Proverbs chapter 3:2. 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Me who read it, cast some bullets to be mama. So for bullets to be an answer, no submit to Proverbs chapter 3:2. Yeah, mama. What can I say? Me we are connected some 91:16. 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I say. Ose say.
2: Ose bise. 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
0: yes radio free 85 oko
1: amen
0: you dey call 100 years
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0: you dey call 120
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1: Oh,
0: Radio yes, Subaya. Oh, Radio, my arm is so.
2: There
0: was swimming some make a few mums. My man, Nijan Sanua, what did him up? Our dear Biano, people too soon.
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0: 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Our dear Biano,
1: Jesus.
0: Sorry, did I want to ask?

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must end. Now, Obi, I say, company abroad refused or withheld money. Now, my husband resigned from his company abroad, but a company policy, he was to be paid all the money owed to him. But they refused paying only a small part of it. He cried, not knowing who to turn to for help, and explained everything to me in Ghana. I presented his name on the CTM prayer altar. 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
1: 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I say, I say, go dear. You must see me. 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You go on him so my consent, you know. 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Or catch him, I'm in the bar, what I know so. The bar riding pies, and this can be like a beer, a riding cassa, not any sanka. A pen and a dream go home, friend me. And you know, I resign free monarch. Or my consent, you Biano, or one because I tried to say on checking account, papa, or checking ya. Is our company not sending the cover to an account? She can't have so many man on no, and now this is coming back to accounts. And ready, are you?
0: Yes, I am.

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1: Establish me financially.
0: And give me brief space.
1: And give me brief.
0: And give me breathing space.
1: And give me breathing space.
0: In the name of Jesus.
1: In the name of Jesus.
0: You say, ready? I can't your ya kakleti ato busume ne sunasi etwe ya ka afi na bo nsie kakleti ya kakleti enye ensiso ensiso my friend school fees light bay water bay unyenyi wo tight no offering producer sie nko anim awurade bay wate
1: amen
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4: Finally arriving this week. The favor you've been praying for is finally arriving this week. The mercy you have been crying for is finally arriving this week. The speed you've been believing God for is finally manifesting this week. In the name of Jesus, your family is blessed, your children blessed, your spouse blessed, your ministry blessed, your finances blessed. Return with testimonies. In the name of Jesus.

And thank you for the silence battles you fought for me. You fought on my behalf. Asi adwumaden wa ye bi. Enso adum ka ho. So nyankopon anso mu anka ba ye mobo pa. Yo hu nei die wo hu ewo anigie. Yo hu nei die wo hu ewo ahofem. Enso die ohu enura. Better the old canas and say, I adum not thank you, God, for your grace, for your protection. Thank you for the silence battles you fought on our behalf. We are most grateful. And you know the gap between life you want to live and the life you want now is your mindset, your focus, and your consistency. So the gap between the life you want and the life you are living now is called mindset, focus, and consistency. Your daily choices, the choices that you choose, it gets you closer to that life that you want to live. So change your mindset, protect your focus, and stay consistent. Good morning, welcome to Angel 96.1. This is your Angel in the Morning. Obra pese obon is ECA, you know. 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This is you enjoy in the morning. And Chibi Anopay, Cocasibo, there are no panons and Cassibo Ebro. Cassibo, you could come for the Akudi Moon Sembeba. And what you know, would you our die? And there, the 22nd day of the month, September, in the year 2026. The Lord has been good to you. Happy birthday to you. Anopay, you won't come over, breed. It was an 8 Tuesday. So, Tuesday class, you know, Eberbasso. So you can always join the conversation on Facebook Angel FM Kumasi 96.1, or you can send us your voice. It was 0246677566. That radio man say, "Oh, hini ba a sebi buachi yado." But Mr. Bwajeda Costa, agent today, ding ding ding. Our day ne anopa nusi akasi abono ede ebre. Thank you to say your name, Marco Collins, Shikamogan, Emmanuel, Osafo, Mafu, Kwesi, Skyface, Nanaki, Ochri, and the whole team. Thank you for that support. David, good morning and welcome to Tuesday.

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0: Amaha. 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No, only Akoti will be 100,000 for 5 years. And so, Obua buying Kwasa. Nasa Subani will say, yeah, yeah, pay, see. Yeah, man, umbasa. 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Yeah, be, she, se, omo, sabeka. Yeah, be, chou, bi, piya. Asana, se, bako, you know, oha, apem, abe, kecha. And also, on first come basis, yeah, they are mom. Yeah, moa, no, who nip a cup and to me, nya, more than two.
1: Na ebia obi a no obi o da da na ebia o more than 2 no eh
0: na make us we nya more than 2 or more than 239 na we nya more than 2 let's tell you the fact o nipa bebe o kumase a o mo so wo baby o nya baby ton ade a eyi o mo so attacks e ka ho bi na ye de ye de kotia e me fi a ye de kotia ye no nti ye me ye sa yi mu no no obi no obi wo abayekom me attempt 20 at the amount on us on Friday or that unfair practice will not happen. And me assure say, you buy it. You're so buying. I had died, you know, I just say, yeah, yeah, yeah, yeah, yeah, yeah, yeah, two abuse or more, but no abuse. You be we know more, I'm a sound. We will not take away the people and replace them with new people. Yeah, yes, sir.
1: All right. We can move some of the statement by concerning Sadi Yaya Kanwasemo. I make I say, nano namenam adiem raho baby. Afi traffic kanun kobi manams anesa I say the traffic in yao. Hadi a baby ubi a pezu jani traffic across you know befa you drew any more baby who say ubi emso net dino or ye changes ka kra or horn was anya. And now, with the quana, I can take it into cars and everyone just say, we jina and sign away a barber snuco. What's this? I knew many in ano, a female chrono, or say, each I now feel pavement.
0: Yama up to the end of this month.
1: Up to the end of this month.
0: Of this month. It's a 15 October 1st, Ecobia. We have had it. Oh, how one is a KMT excavator bar. Payload out like say Baku a bose in a babies or near to Daniel. Yes, it's near the poche.
1: But
0: now I walk out the best habit.
1: But one of Ober can say, Sadi, ye nim say ye quin, a bind a japadi. Say impo, so be perso or coffer pickers, edible bo a quin mu baby, I just say, or j to me answer. 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
0: yo wow that e ba mini na ma ye ga motra wi lu to ma ta o ave ma and I have a quarter. And the moon, I'm going to be a bad year. Last 4 years, I come by in Kenya. And I'm about to go. And the quarter, Biano, what's the sana? The most important thing is that over money, but I don't say it's a proper avenue. But my mama, you put on the fire, who play others after me? No, no, almost a mobile, more mama. It's me Bob and here. Now, Minim said, yeah, a bachelor. Yeah, a bachelor.
1: So, from 1st October, April.
0: Yeah, I know that I do say, because I'm south to tell some part of more. We won't know my baby, because we'll be a day. I stay today, your altar, yes, see, yeah, just what is the permit to be any more, and nothing I be found.
1: Hey. 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
0: 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Yeah, one more mutual scammer agent.

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2: Sa.
1: Just a word, permit.
2: Permit.
1: And son, wait me.
2: What am I see?
1: And
2: I said, one year wouldn't see.
1: Who see dining we?
2: Sir.
1: Now, person who renovate here. Because permit na I did kind out the coma woman. Said ye dining tear. Once in car, embremunu. What's a ye ba? A behoo of your hope. And once a woofie na who see no, a war emergency exit. Yes, I would see fear in the amount to open
2: the over to my emergency exit.
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2: fault? Yeah, but if you be so,
1: baby, or
2: why you close down? Kram we permit. Send me one back. Could I say sub metro permit you? Met I hear my baby.
1: Send me many people on this tiambra.
2: Aye.
1: Well, who be so dying? Well, what's on your idea of the good coin? What the chippings are the good coin? OBM found one.
2: Baby,
1: what's a brand new?
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3: here. I say, Nipper beans are red. 2 weeks ago, Pepe Kwame. Yenim haya car parker. Na ode ko be bia next chemist building no. 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Giant one si wo. Na almost so. Hwe anopa be between 11 and 12. Ah ni pa twa monum se de hoye busy. 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No, I'll be packing no coin anymore. It's Nippana, air banner, baby, or some manantino. No, I said a force over say, oh, but yes, the car quine him. Meanwhile, hey, Casa air bay. And almost so, oh, my dear, and I say, baby, at it is almost more a mimium. And all my fraud, that dear, almost so, they are getting an uncle for Namasiano. 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Yes, yes, central four. And here many be bar. I was say you who near highlight it. And me say central four, yeah, dear papa, papa, near many be on where. But me say central ni biya ni two miya. Odi boko ko e our rest will be. So two miya no. I want a kobi to say came ho. I want a biya assembly biyo. 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Kwame Subam Bonnie and they had disrespect for the public, you know, a Kosro. A month full two or more. And he says, now who are you with you as private person? Over here, no, not a hunch or they bring in on Faubia because it be an anu or yebi when you see a car or whisk or car or best do what I can home. It's the Bible. I come on, I was making why you're crazy and now police case near Betcheme because. 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
3: because over case omo
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3: you are ali bra
1: yes
3: okay chi anama me why
1: lawyer oti enka angel fm so ye mo ache
4: be just still broom opportunity sing
1: nyame adom ye ho ye gidi se onso ho ye
4: yesu adom so ho ye pa
1: okay and I know me who ever caught I know when you are breathing then they say Salome Awiti Bafo or name from Subia into any more quaint Senka yet they know echo to a fiasse said here or day lawyer
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0: Of the Lord Jesus Christ, and this one is coming from Honorable Philip Ofori Asante, aka Pufa.
1: Oh,
0: and I say, and we show a happy, happy birthday. So, Honorable Isaac IJ Keke, an assembly member. Today is your birthday. A happy, happy birthday to you, Honorable Isaac IJ. KK, assembly member for Fomena East. Today is your birthday. I say, may you witness the manifestation of the Lord Jesus Christ. And this one is coming from Honorable Ofori Asante Pofa. And I say, I wish you a happy, happy, happy birthday to you. Happy birthday to Dr. Henry P. Jumo of Ho Teaching Hospital. So may this smile never fade from your face. And this one is coming from Ohema, Dr. Brainy, and the entire family, wishing you happy, happy, happy birthday. Dr. Henry P.E. Jumo of Ho Teaching Hospital. Today is your birthday. Happy birthday to you, Doc. This one is coming from the family, wishing you all the best. Happy birthday from Obofo in Frankfurt, Germany, to Esther Owusua, a midwife at Kumasi. Frankfurt, Germany, from Obofo in Frankfurt, Germany, to you, Esther Owusua, a midwife at Kumasi. Today is your birthday, so happy birthday to you and enjoy your day.
1: 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And from ono ane mame obapa kuya mwa buwati ene crystal light ene mofra ni nina ese happy happy birthday to you Babs. 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Lionel, so Edi ni baby Enra, and ti one onwane mame Barbara and Edi. Iti bro, happy birthday to you. Of I say, oh family, oh insurrectly, ya be your fire, beji jiogu so. 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Inti dia kai say onso de modern bo ebe count.
0: Okay.
1: And Kwame Anope, the biggest one, the biggest birthday El Kobra, yes sister Julie.
0: My Julie.
1: Ah, yeah, yes sister. Juliet Annan.
0: Yes.
1: Sister Julie, no, no. Mm. Miso friend, Auntie Julie. Mm. Onone ye, Accountant General. Mm. My NG group of companies. Uko abu here.
0: Accountant General.
1: Accountant General. Yeah. Them man and the title, yeah. No, no. Accountant General. ABC mm. Chief Accountant. But me say, oye, the Accountant General.
0: General.
1: Umpue Juma Rolf.
0: Pa.
1: Since today, wabue Juma BC.
0: Yes,
1: it says,
0: yes.
1: It's your day.
0: Mm.
1: And then your word Julie day.
0: Mm.
1: Me say, niye mabe koso, ewo headquarters. Mm. It's ye be tuwa faho. Na
0: yes.
1: Ya be join. No. Nyami sirao. From Abusiani nina minimse from Dr. Kokuatin to Yenya Teflon
0: Teflon Dom Bronze
1: and Unianoma Omo Adunku headquarters. So any all of us here at Angel 96.1. Yes, say happy, happy,
0: happy birthday,
1: birthday to you.
0: To you. All right, and there will be a Odini birthday be ma yemano. A happy, happy, happy, happy, happy, happy birthday. Birthday. This brother and na woda. So happy, happy, happy birthday to you. And enjoy your day. Or say happy birthday to my brother Kwaku Asante, aka Gizo. Gizo El Columbus, Ohio, in USA. Today is your birthday, and this one is coming from your good brother, Mr. Jeremy Gordon, aka Good Day. And I see and wish you a happy, happy, happy birthday. So, Kwaku Asante, aka Gizo, in Columbus, Ohio, USA. Today is your birthday. Coming from your brother, Tremé Gordon, also in USA. Wishing you all the best. So, Nyamin Shao, no more Kuma Swadi, Nina, and so, Emrim. And then so, happy birthday to Dickiness Juliet. Gazi, you are 50 years today, a dedicated and a supportive deaconess, okay, chorus leader who sing exactly and worship at Church of Pentecost, Philadelphia Assembly, Pancrono Estate. So today is your birthday, coming from Mr. and Mrs. Elder Prince Owusu, almost here, wish you happy.

0: happy, happy, happy, happy birthday. 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Offer at once, Mr. PV Jantua Boateng Daxon, Ewo Studio. So, offer you watching. Nempombo Kodia,
1: when Yankopon Daroma,
0: Yamiasi, Papa, say, and then see a new Asia. Minim. Sa court issues ya and nananam and the politics of insult kakra and so ewum equalization a ekoso we ye bi enti we se nso ye sa at the corona bi adinti na we di kan ye ye de amamra no anyadwuma no e boye politics
1: amen o aso ma kan wa bien kilo se. Would you can't have any
0: interest?
1: When you are not a thousand, I don't want your gallery. Maybe I'm the my veteran.
0: And
1: teach the wagon. I find my main chair tearful now. Men from free say, only say, never another issue like this.
2: Angel.
1: That was a friend saying, what was the name, Gra? I've forgotten it. Hooligans, you know, more elections. Yeah, friends.
0: Vigilante.
1: Vigilante and that kind of things. Mm-hmm. Once, twice, more than 20 years.
0: Mm-hmm.
1: It got to the point. Now, if you will be here, who's at, you know, it's not helping matters. And you know, as I sit here, I'm saying, you were bail, and I'm boy, against it. Good. In my personal opinion, no, I'm saying, the only way for us is to sit and craft a bill against a friend, which other way you may want to call it, whether a political insult or whatever it is. Let's have a law. Mm-hmm. Let's craft a law.
0: So,
1: but say, you know, vigilantism is not a man. But you got a point, you say, baby, I didn't circle and angle, I didn't tell you, I pee free ban. I was seeing you, maybe a more danger the day. Die e wo no ala me boa enti no me ma dwene ni se ye mfa sa akwan no so ni ye hwe because first na ri dia temo ho u di do beta ma utum do kokot ba ne die dia take a new angle e wo a particular circle say the political circle you know me nka se it's becoming very disturbing baby, I don't know if we decide to go back and forth. I know we can, but no way is away. Is here a baby, baby, we'll be in so quickly because and now Uti commented as any big runner. We'll be to make a choice. Okay, Yamra Ponuma and I'm gonna bring him a criminal one in Nana. Who did he present at Temkana any criminal offense? And I said, it's not an offense.
0: Mm-hmm.
1: And no, I can be. I love FM. And there was a point that would be raised here, say, what your dame said, don't you need a fine of 500 Ghana cedis and be near do out, or so. What part you go, so what bedrooms will go and turn to your ma, that's my watch of one con, will be a draw on so. Adinda.
0: Adi, Ustru, Biabone, Essene,
1: and yes. And you see, that is what defines us. Your culture, sir, your name and your man, and the baby, I do say, no, me, my dream, let's be yenye intentional or deliberate about Sardian. Say, we want to end Sardian. You cannot apportion blame to A or B, or you cannot single out A or B, Obi Ibi, a moon penning four and cola, penning four, many a sip to cola funina, Obi Ibi. But as I say, no, now I say, Obi and yes, son or so. Near Bonabasso, near in Saint Alamebois. A do as a beer can wear stains, so penny for pain is a tiny money fume or money de Eba, and I'm Granicia.
0: To opposition, grass more benefit, more attention, more benefit in a demo bar.
1: See, my main cousin, Joe. Statement here, what can you say? You just make me angry. One and benefited from your financing insults. Cousin Mamity. One was one benefit to Ghana.
0: Political.
1: Let's stop that being sad offense and stupid name and yeah in memory. When there's a problem, let's face the problem. No money sound cross on say we benefit you, we benefit you. Yeah, man, you took over and can't wish you offense. I'm gonna be a fan. I definitely When you when there's a problem, unless admit that we have a problem. Yes, yes, our stupidity, no, no way benefit the way you say. It's all rubbish. Whoever benefited, is it going to end the problem? Yes, I don't know. And you know, my way, I guess that you know. When there's a problem, let's face the problem. The OSC can, you can, man, when you're on one side, when I am benefiting here, community, party ben also won't benefit from some insults, no, El Ghana. Angel. I ain't in the issue, man. Yet if you're partying, you have a coin, turn a lesson, sir. You have a tin in a yin yon. Come catch me. You didn't want them to be with the hopes that you are. You're ready. You become born and boy. And the bank comes in Suban, born and I get a war with your partying, and one year the barbem. Tell them there's a problem. Yet now you have a coin for so. Nancy Omuta, a small Gabriel or MPP, your friends, young Gabriel. Oh, can I just point out so when you say, "Now I didn't know New Refi." Eh, I can't come up. I want to check the point. Man, and cabin channel. Yeah, party move. We cabin check. And you're correct. It will be any way benefit you. Way way. It is a problem.
0: So the problem. No, so.
2: Now,
1: in 7 million, some more. Yes, so. Danka. But I didn't know. I didn't know. Yet, which yatiti jata ba mena nyini ti baby e du no ye mpene puma sibre biko baby e kwono enya ma obi a
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1: 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Baby, I don't know. We need to face the reality. I didn't know. And more will be our and left to politicians alone, yen yada. As I'm from the Catalan, yen yai. Tis a Ghana for a hire. Mommy, I'm sorry. And 2 minutes now Ghana for, they can decide what to do. Yes, I send me a own pet, Yabiano. 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So she was one home. Ghana for can decide otherwise. She's a mummy, and I'm going to decide you, Weba. Yempem mwen mwen se mkwe tibim ubi yankwa tine fi.
0: Alright. Dr. Kwesi Amache Boateng ye political science lecturer o Ken UST. Dok, ye mwache?
2: Ye mwen anana kwa me.
0: Na, dok, umpumbo kwa de.
2: Radio Yesu Christa daro mami mwe.
0: Yes. Dok, yenwe this issue.
2: Issue no body.
0: Okay. Yeah, where the issue of one, the politics of insult, two, acquire in Ghana police service because you need a lawyer Edema Baba wana police a chain no bon commuses here or can't say and say acquire cry Ghana police service for far so mko chain no and I do bring a choir or more a faswa or more a treaty sa ababa wano. Anyone can send ye fasa akwan ni so
2: sami kra hwana ye IGP
0: o se
2: hwana ye IGP sami
0: opombo no
2: emra IGP do no e ba so foforo na by elections be somewhere in Accra.
0: Was it Sabre no and Sabre IGP?
2: Sam Reno.
0: Okay.
2: Sam Reno, not a different IGP. Now.
0: Yeah.
2: Maybe see the current IGP there. No, so.
0: Okay.
2: Now, by elections in Arsenal, Nipe B, Eko Bo, some political actors, a rare no a member of parliament who were, I guess, Kaswa area, ho. Omo Bunibi. me hwe se menya sa madam edia
0: ai
2: maybe you two ma no so ho ba
0: how akumsi
2: yes how akumsi
0: okay then sabre na ye I na ne hun na ye oh the former IGP
2: dabi
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0: that was a 2025
2: good
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2: 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information, orders. Ah, no, so it's so our modern edino. And also, I sang quite a queer song. It is summary the behavior of the police in handling sadly this case, you know. Minim so mo any more. Omo the NDC co opposition. Juma omo dino.
0: A comfort or more handy.
2: They are sending the NDC into opposition. A jumadia akoso the stabilization of the city within this short term. No, no, President Mahama and some of the betu jack concerning Accra Kumasi Express Road. Omri bibiki tua biway say na sanya manina. So munimua. That is what they are doing. That is what they are doing. Who benefits from this? Tam Baina Ghana, Ebeye Omaya, you use political power, Eddie Harasi Omaima. Emre Beya, Omaya Batos Amre, who train the pay kum. Uba sorry, Nansa, you mre wo mammy, and Numian, sir, Munina, Monsaba Comano, Umbe Pie, Akodimu Jumasa Befie. 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
3: angel
2: Ghana will not be that place and whoever is the IGP this is your work dwuma we na wudi. I'm really surprised these things are going on.
0: But the president air away.
2: Some commander mu dina me tie ni nyina. E commander mu dina me tie ni nyina. Personally, I'm still at a loss say Yoko boss, that's your Yoko boss personally. Ani
0: Yoko boss.
2: Ani. Something like that in one of his programs. Onoa ni take no o kan sem bi fa e kwan a o mo yes investigations no ho and I agree with him the whole ayini nyina ni se e do man no tumi no e harase o man ma ah nkomo me di governance And don't you know, generally, yana enshede ni a partisan face. 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
0: Yeah.
2: Titru ye mubi, tisa me mi say. Because Matina Radio swa kasa che. I said, where do you meet me? I can't do that. And that settled. I'm not coming to the issue of political insult. And yes, this is how it did, at also. We our partisan face. 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Nana, adiba ko ese se a driver man yosem no oh my Ghana ya dwenye yem po man ni ye
0: ye ya Ghana fo
2: ai edi no man ni ye ye no enya kwasi bro ni inform so. 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And you want to say for no, politics is domestic.
0: But to say the nano, Dr. Kwame Nkrumah, ne, now they found this deal. Where they Ghana for? 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
2: and
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0: sanga nya ope
2: and you no cre pa lo ya kwa ba we dey mi nya fi wura enso mi na me dem wo kwa ba
0: as you
2: say ho mi ya mo e mo ati
0: na say na my stubborn as mbp ho mi
3: lawyer Adum Appiah and I were joining a conversation with a private legal practitioner, a former Ashanti Regional Secretary, the Man New Patriotic Party, and we joining a conversation. Lawyer, officially, Akwaba.
2: I'm watching.
3: Do nano where said the Ghana for kind Kwame Nkrumah, you see, even the leaders in the crowd, almost born near my Dr. Kwame Nkrumah, eh? And Tia didn't in a intimate yes, I had a crowd.
2: I mean, Castle of Mine say, you know, a yenian, yes, and then you're a bunch in so
1: far. Yeah, eh, say, yeah, will be a few baby myself, my. Yenia, I dear my Kwame Nkrumah, a standard out, will be unpersuade. And Nkrumah's selflessness. One ever disobey. We be any ready to obey. And I did a very simple. I did be a woyama or mine any peculiar moment. I was going to make changes. I was so young for so free. And one, I did not say. Tembia, so ya dear my bushion, we know mo, womaning, unyanya, dreams, I did require. There was a minya son for so. A chain upon a major moment, and one.
3: I say.
1: And you know,
3: there'll be benefits.
1: Yeah.
3: And yet,
1: you obey
3: your
1: moment. Moment is hard to be Benjamin. I saw her near my end, eh? Nobody pure and can you see? My memo, example, back. If you come penny pension, yes, so a damn once a man in Ghana, ha, affordable house in a yard. Won't cry your first year. Once you're never daughter. Nibs out.
3: Debbie.
1: The SAV could do baby a scanning for between me and Timmy Fant and T. Yanya, I've been saying a bad dinner as well bound for so many panel. Then be a when you deviate from the interest of Nippon, Nippon, pair, I didn't want to feel it.
3: Ghana police wo dey lawyer ni wo tie court investigations ni adi nyina no when it your movie would you say jidi mboni ma Ghana police service titi ni the investigation team
4: yo I for any mako to onkrabi majuli yes me ma happy birthday so an kan jori ni abema mama but me me feel I'm protesting
3: hey
4: me makro no ho mama mama happy birthday what why me dey joy
3: sure
4: and I want to share me of adwan to abufu I saw any guy want to share na abufu obi abe o ko bra wo nso so mpafe yes e can't him dey wan say first start here was stupid ngwasi asem of an kabiem kabiem because yeah, I don't know the echo. Of a fact,
1: you don't know share your problem. Yeah, yeah, yeah, yeah. Fact,
4: no facing.
1: Yeah, yeah, yeah. Problem.
4: I square up with you on the fact facing, but we can face the facts without bringing in the stupidity. I'm sorry. I'm sorry. Because I don't know. I'm paying for the year. Yeah, and my young caller no fan say penny can't hear. Yeah, sure. Now for John to a car, honorable candidate Japan, I'm so say, it wasn't correct. Or sister will be bow shop, Pumua. One more full credit, that far bono. Because in Ghana's law, you have the right to protect those under your custody or under your care and your property. And TNS will be banner of Momua in Fidea Qua. Near I shall know their seat from court because Yampea wants them, Yampan Taradine. President Sabrina, Omid Naco Court, you need Naco Court, you know, President Gofose. Don't kill a fly with a sledgehammer. You remember now to as a president. He was a vice president. He told President Kofosa send Kami wo me where because of cancer because no your president no here vice president and the executive power was not with him. Was Kami wo me where and Kami the bulldozer and the become fly no. So we here language analyst
3: Angel.
4: You realize what did not him. You call your friend say see ya be see a dying wall kaswa ya be estate bi e ko fa obi free US buy obe ball nyum ya say we friend no am na munim obe no wi e platform
3: Chris Brown
4: ya see a year electronic ali na nyawi o wi e man 1 million a dying year nsi ya ye ho insurance $250,000 amount for business e ko see say also mo mo kan ya baloni oh enti say wi na me am me di wachi no me ka bia let me remember your political appointments. I'm a Konya, you're very say, minister because Makabi. A minister told and now minister told the Kufuor to say, a spoiled baby. In opposition, he's been given, and so I say, you're far non to inchama, you're qua, you're no new as cinema and you're reviewer. You're no baby, a diplomano, a cosy. 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

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Eugene Matt, etimi a defender, sa award no, said the best travel agency of the year, our Ashanti region no, Eugene Matt, asanso, awene sa award, and they say, a back to back, and a Eugene Matt, awene, 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Jeffrey Praise Computers, Bantama High Street Oben GMTC, just opposite the Unity House. Ana freno 0244-026203. And I say 0502-747579. Jeffrey Praise Computers. I say bringing technology to your doorstep. Midima for Herbal Clinic. I say bra, na on saw ya dear. Ya dear be about now swatcher. Ne pese jacunya. 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Say diabetes. Say ye stroke. Say ye prostate. And I say all kinds of diseases, or see low sperm, infertility, a sexual weakness, and a penis enlargement. Any other day, Dr. Time that so, midima for herba, or say bra, non for time, and torso, non trow, say, I be bidro, a bit more to your dear say, as she has here, no one you are more day, atwa abraboso.

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Lime Restaurant ewo Kumase Asokwa directly opposite Olam Food Ingredients OFI. 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
0244-346865. 0244-346865. Lime Restaurant. Eat well. Leave Lime. Now, I don't know. Tell the Honsam and Sweat here. Our Honomo. You have said you've glow washing powder. Glow washing powder. You ever seen Yoma? Glow washing powder. Would you see Yoma? And one num, and untino, and check na yomani in effi. Nebani say, Udi kakrebi gunsium, and the yomai, a so cool. Now, yes, sir, may call them a ba, oh, banates are so cool, ye, whether one sat toswa, nanny na effi. Yoman and so wa, and it say, way, ne munso, glow, washing powder. E will just so, nebuanso, pebito, nebabwa, or money coscua, mamubi, on our campus war, maybe anya fine, unya piece wa fre. 0206-622-220 and I say 0245-448879. Me chame Brighton into Wunsu Chow Brighton. Yeah, the glow washing powder and a ASI Jumano. PRA Rentals at actually I PRA Rentals. Or say, who program Bia Ebaso? Nasa who here Neoma out the Bayama program. Naya Kama to say Bia, Obeya wedding. And I say Bia, who party Bia Obeya and I empo a year and Abba. Nasa who here canopies. Uhia and Konya, Uhia table, Uhia mattresses, any other day, Udu any better, PRA Rentals, PRA Rentals, when Sabakano Mani Nabi, Iona Suya, and on Sasu a car, I are ready, Esiwa, Uya Yapano, near Paki Bibia, Kama, near Diwachi, near Koyi, Amount, Opa Se, Yam Fixi Bibia and Sua, Yabet Fixi Amount, Uyen Sua, near Sansua Ba, near Bed Dismantle, near Bibia, Kama. 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Now, the PRA Rentals action come out or say PRA Rentals, we make your event comfortable. Now, and only the tier or say, so per document at say standard passport, express passport, biometric birth certificate, and answer marriage certificate. Oba Angel FM ha and penny for wow, no offer process nimu, na document no one second. A bus only time on so the Presesia, na ya mwaw, na ya process no, na jiu document, ekwe diye hiyaw. 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My own Hojuma in the TK Buache, you know, see pa Venus Roofing Company Limited or say, Uba Bodansua, Upe Aluzinc Standard Plain Sheet, and I say, Aluzinc Standard Coated Sheet, a Venus Roofing 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Now Venus Roofing Company Limited, and watching Komo, now Omasis Yokama, Kofi's Kitchen, Atache, yeah, Kofi's Kitchen, or see. 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
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lights, na say, and I say, a report junction ha, on this shell filling station, no, a opposite, and our friend, our human so, a 0248613056, and I say, 0530867004, now in Kofi's Kitchen, and swatching come out. Yeah, cause what does say, our angel herbal products, no, as you hear, the new angel cream and soap, no, and about wow, Ujari, na hunam kekawa, and ya noma, Mr. O. Shasia, never angel soap, ni jari, uya fa cream, ne toso, e basa ape, unam nankasa, befan and tuma perfra, na aye kama,

0: when I stand quote two, team manager anyhow, I mean, said anyhow, who is the new team manager for the Black Stars? Where is the update? And the suspect, you know, is continue a draw. And I will say, I'm gonna put a stop to it. We need briefing from the air question because a team now, what do ever J almost $1 million and $1 million from Ghana because. Otuado no, apart from the compensation that they know, qualification to the World Cup Grand or J more than $200,000. We didn't know. I think he been who, and Tikaros no, I didn't want to contract him. How many years there, mano? And no, and nothing. Appointment be aba. Na FM kuane FA. Ya come the tournament be aba and afi be ano. Omuye appointment ne bi kone bi aba. By the same soup na and kwansen mu. And a nipano and I'm new go yet now yet ye could see enough free ha then I got one idea down could be same sa the same supuna any womb. My good friend has some appointment from the Ghana Football Association. Now in 2025-26, 1 year ago, new Black Stars Management Committee, JF Fona and a post here. Now Randy Abbey, Doctor. NNA Black Stars Management Committee Chairman, followed by Gadola Steven Appiah as the vice. Appiah Ruono was focusing on player relations. Now, Enra Appiah, you know, update via what I say, you know, for the engine for you. But Appiah, all your vice to Randy Abeno, the main focus, no, the idea the man said no was say on focus on player relations. Now as a moja ne kuta no into who is appear now ni portfolio the what team him at the hand only the vice no kwa and what try the vice no kwa na say no have guso aye player relations ni beam because now the former captain is the player relations for the team me chance the moja into he say no as appear no need any at the beam. Post no any yet say a write up a what's not a school on quenit no the members of the repad with Diagro no matter player relations player DND no matter what as a modern and cancer and national team coordinator into all the national teams in Nano or no SL coordinate and T. Ada as a modern or say Ghana or look at me be a Rasana now you coach football or was here or Casa junior football or was here and my wake up. Oh, I see. Black Stars, S. Jama, dressing room. Oh, now your man player relations. Now, or say, national team coordinator, as a Mojan. And now for some of those. And now for some of those. And those who are. Now, you say, yeah. And then you go to Seba. Again, team manager, Amini Sadoniho. Two, Amini Sadoniho, CCA. Now, Amini Sadoniho, Yamana. Yes, it won't new rule, yeah.
1: Yes.
2: $100 no, euro no be food train no moko ha ye be twa ticket na me no ko Razak pimpon chiti mo e yo be oni Denmark wo be bia enko fo bebre
3: you
2: ke say bebre go ai be nyan ko fo mo betimi ayes adwuma mo de mo nchiche position na mo tetem ne de e maso ko ma keto kleku tetem ne maso mo nche position bia sisi ye. But tell them the party and come Mahama Krabbe affecting. Chapel Mahama, which Palma Keto Kreku tell them Ukruma.
1: Oh, no,
2: so I will general election.
1: Hold on,
2: Debbie, there be a so moment, dear football, and a president, a resident.

0: Nigeria, the whole NFF, Omo board ni nyina resign. Just a tweet from President Tinubu.
1: That's Nigeria.
0: Okay. Yeah, no omo nyina ni anu omo. Ghana jollof Nigeria. Yeah, no omo nyina epe. Yeah, no omo nyina epe.
1: The way Ghana
0: eh Nigeria kasa ne necessary. Ghana ni Nigeria suban pe. And I dwen here no omo timi di beat ni pa no na e be e chan e. Nigeria ni smart. Who dear God will be cautious? Yeah, when you be bound, so now who be our father?
1: Don't assess or my penny who say, your matches no, your bo and son, your boah.
0: No, my penny, I'm making
1: it away. No, sir, who can?
0: Actually, I'm making it as obvious as statement.
1: Oh, yeah, who day, my penny,
0: as statement. No, I,
1: oh, yeah, who day.
0: Or can I get? Maybe. And this is how we meet. That's what I said. Who's a normal pro?
1: It
0: is all dear. Or maybe I can't hear so to an amount. And I say, fire more than
1: 21.
0: And I may just say, what can the woman pay in a cash as a widow? As he and your power woman pay in 21 amount.
1: But also, who should the
0: woman pay in? This is much manipulation.
1: Okay,
0: it's a big issue. But I have big indictment. I can tell you, sir, it could be cross woman pay in a Omukwano Makojiska. Yem fan sponsor league e bi ko man panyin din komo wa akire e ko corporate ni obu so o chale na de na mo meso Ghana Premier League mi e ko mu nyoye o se masa league ways e tu tu mo man panyin komo komo ya
2: e no de ko ya
0: na wo de be di san ko
1: do na yen kan jo man
0: e big indictment
1: so we also ask man panyin se what can be yem so to an
0: as
1: one example
0: yeah fire no
1: e ti
0: ti from 10 time ni de cat unko o man panyin e so ti mi ka kire no se be ma e ye wa ye bi e Yan Sam, I won't quote them, will be met. No, President Mama, I don't got over quote them.
1: I 8 years, they don't.
0: President Mama, mining in our son, I was so express road now. A woman crack, cry, and we are 20 years projection, and who's out here, I won't tell you, you know. Who crown cast over quote them? Catocracus walk quote them. Oman Penny and Tiasio, Apia Stadium, Ufri Hollander, but from Ampeny, Catocracu, baby, or the Bonnet Drunano, on fancy one will be met. Was no one in my dear.
1: Don't see the energy.
0: No, no, Grana make
1: a show. I'm expecting and say, boss, Mr. Kobna. These are the people who have to talk to him. Let him know. But if I be a woman and Biana, and no video, I mean, yes, may I bought that? No! Mumu dia, oh, no, I know on the cat. I know on the cat. But so, woman, Uyum Padia. Who started a weird boy, can I get to me, schoolboys? Munam between a German mechanical crash. Yeah, mo bi nebi e ka de uno listener. Oh dear, but baby, I've been wanting to be so be wanting for baby. Now it's a time I know when I'm. Now I ask myself, now I say, yeah, now there be openly. And your man, yeah. Oh dear, well, you've seen it all. You've seen better if your president. And where mo di esenka, where mo di enka unkra. But almost soon they say uno when I'm.
0: Swag platform ne sokwa. These are issues I say discuss with swag platforms.
1: And this is.
0: What you say? Bawo wa ni ejijiska. Yes we ware. Yes we ayie. Ehia. But that is the trend. That's a communication attack also was
1: okay, okay.
0: Platforms one.
1: I hear social platforms.
0: What you say? No, it shouldn't be that. Mm-hmm. These are critical issues. Post writers. E se mo tro. Ya kan nan kama tro dia to.
1: Yeah, yeah.
0: Se sama se. Oni ni team no so mampanyi dwoma ama. Asam na wo kan ye ba Ghana League no e so wo to aso na wo ka kire keto kra ku se third term no bra fetsi wo
1: na nya tra sa
2: because wo
0: fa so wo kan se
1: wo fa no fix it wo fa no antu ma wo mo to abande ma wo ke beti bia ranting I dey be ya so
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1: yes asu mo beti o my
0: brother you know 4 years na kan wo beti dia
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1: 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Bibi need you on your power, kakra. And you know, you're a common man, you know.
2: Yes.
1: A president, ever what you do. It's not me by just mouth.
0: That's what I'm saying. I
1: don't make about president, me who say, I will also turn a moon. You could cruise like a zero one of your football. Nothing here football.
0: Your core woke up. No, I could give $50,000. As Honorium. Honorium. Honorable Vincent Asifua, Ebusa, Kufi Adams, Twenty Spurs.
1: Aye.
0: Now, so why you no cry at
1: General Secretary, 20,000.
0: $50,000.
1: And oh man, been today.
0: Obi, our man, need to take it out. That contingent in Yako America.
1: Ah, yes, man, $50,000.
0: FIFA force him my omu VIP treatment. 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And ticket or did you kwaho? 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
1: Abasini na ese.
0: Chef, chef. 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Chef. Who da hotel mukwa? Any caterer? Wo kodiga no prepare aduane ama chef akoye. Ono so 10 tower.
1: And a person
0: other than 20,000 Ghana cedis. Just
1: 1.2 billion
0: in 2 weeks.
1: Now do be na be okwa.
0: Yeah, ko America ko boy juma gidigidi sorry but 16 hours no bo so me yakatua ya sey. Ah wo do mine sika ko tua chef. Ah wo check kitchen wo di aduane nya salad no mu twetwa ho. Place ne di no mu di omu di fufu o camp. Salad no mu no de mayo no mu ne ayim ketchup. O wi anu o de your friends say I
2: I'm going to go to the house. A fourth estate media from a fourth estate on a documentary no. Now do do north north for baby don't in super nanchie
1: omo
2: nom na ka ka nanchie do so gum na ni pa no. I tell you enno nyumre me no wife
1: na re ho ye
2: me ro ho ye no enno just yesterday night nanchie do so gum so mo na ni pa de ayibia sa akwala hey
1: how the chef you say
2: no nim.
0: Right.
2: Chef, you say 10,000. One, two, three. I yes, Tabi. Oh, no, my crazy idea. No, by your mood, dear. No, Ghana for my be and in and tree and noon subaco.
1: And I read
0: the other hard gen is a woman so free and also wearing enough.
2: Oh, no, for baby, rapid
0: bedroom crown, no masses and woman kites.
2: Woman cries you.
0: And also, no one woman, we had the
2: call. I call you.
0: Now, some brush baby, if you know, for me,
2: oh, baby,
0: I don't raise this issue.
1: That's a simple one who's working.
2: Ah, go on, empty hole. Sa hono ara fukote
0: ni hono ye mpio na ze me kope mpio no ofa minya
2: mine
0: the north of one and the north of there ana me bua
2: of course
0: but omba be drum kain na no mu re fio
1: yes
0: se no omu ne nantwie na no mu ze de na cha publica
2: yeah oh so o mine sika no don ni kwan say ye I say
1: ebi mo tsama za ba ku ye ko what ka buy this sika no as ye che yes ye che
0: ya
1: no anya mo wa u cha sama wo ke. See, yes, chef, your man is $10,000. Yes, see, my general secretary, $20,000. For the day. For the day. Oh, yeah, day. General secretary, no, yeah, day. What if you say general secretary? Musumi Biamauku. Or Jacob, yo. Nanka. He is being paid. The general secretary of the FA. Musumi Swan. Nakachi, our J. Yes, see, I qualify for World Cup. We are general secretary. You cook $20,000. And when my dear name is Tankra. Honorable Kofi Adams, I compare say, the previous administration, no much more than that. Who justifies that?
0: Because why are the politics?
1: Do you know what you are doing?
0: For why are the politics?
1: It's also Ghana for the Ghana, the SAA, our Muslim.
0: But what is your own Kwan?
1: And can the Obit me a can't get your politics?
0: What about MDs in the U or better own Kwan?
1: Yes,
0: come as him.
1: Ah, Mr. Papa Mama could never can say. Now, man, fortune by any by his, and when you're a giant. Any of the Babaso, Nasin, the Rich, I say, any a Tesso. Don't a Kwan, Mamma say. Your booba at Wavia, and this is scandal. Don't tell me. At the end of time, and a brussel, and a month for the Joe Medidi.
2: Yeah.
1: Oh, World Cup, we don't. And this is all.
0: Yeah, Gusso, now watching a friend, I shall say. unti minti ya nwa dumuno na baby ya ube tumia tienu na watie kwa ho eno mbe guru mwama yedi ya kane sidi siti ya na Jeff now uwo hengi sisi ya
3: yes na mwa die spread you know again appointment you know ayo o court appointment kwa sini stressi now upe die spread players are omitting me and as a nipa omitting me any place akasa as simple as ABCD former players who have seen it all now say me a player now you're UK you're Switzerland now my nina to a point I'm feel say me choose where I want to play I mean you said you can't convince me to come and play for Ghana kwa I mean you no be a but my colleagues in a frame here, and my colleagues are being fear. Ever convince him why I should play for Ghana? Me do me no because he has been there before. But tell me why I should play for Ghana? Because ono AC no boy you no. Know, the Ghana yawa na wodi enya so faso no. Obema mehu than Aminu Shadu. And if you are appointing Obi amana ya dice brand and Kodai ya uma mano ne any place and convince him about Ghana Premier League, Ghana Black Stars and as a national team. Enya Aminu Shadu. 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questionable mo active football since we join the team no now if you even Africa here kwa you players or me for South Africa Salim Adams is better than questionable system no say Salim Adams is about the Champions League in Africa or both day in day out or kwa or both say busy ne why are we overlooking him now obi just say David Abagna Sander or Kazakhstan League him or both day in day out former outfield player very very good player ne bono bono e was celebrating Kwasi Sibo what forget no Ibrahim Suleiman or Coops were a solid midfielder check him what was he saying
0: Coops no one team Benny very Coops
3: could you check mommy force na mankwa no boma is no boma Norwich is a free okwa apple I obo the Champions League Champions League qualification obobi day in that obo or a midfielder now midline atun tanya done I'm telling you for a fact say the minimum no league na obo for 4 matches or 3 matches no the best midfielder is here eh Richard Wodu Agadas or a better than Kwasi Sibo you overlook no so to me fre has goalkeeper the friend say Ben Masaria with two or three matches sir Kwabena Richie Bodu she wants to get a call up what chese or your mature player ebi on share no so on share no problem but the 3 or 4 matches sir akwana book must say again no it is a or your top was share there in terms of natural gift he is there and he say over look who's a midfielder say now fair mathematical midfielder sir it's up to you you are going to Cote d'Ivoire the best you know near who
0: what's that catch yourself against England
3: now against England do you know your frame
0: draw
3: will be such England I said no ah England to be as England
0: what
3: Obi sano.
0: Okay.
3: Enti
0: Mate.
3: Eh Rahusem.
0: Mate Suga.
2: Yeah, done quickly. Results, no, any Ghana Premier League, no. Vision FC, any Medium, a drone game, 1-1, and a course. So, Samates, any Asante Kotoko game, no, and also a 1-1, oh, but Kotoko goalkeeper, Danlad Ibrahim, SAV, penalty, and a crucial papa, oh, game, no, emu. Adriana Football Club, and Sudin Kunime, come, you know, Emma Carella, etimu, ebako, na Carella, for no, a complaining, ye pa, say, referee, at 7 minutes, et osoa, yakobo, 12 minutes, and who semi brinoa, DBB United, and so shame, and son, Emma Young Apostles, or more entimante, bako kra, Dream FC, Etna FA, Emma Gold Stars, Bashan, Kamian Sam, Watimu Emu, Hearts of Folk, any Betem United, Aya Tipenkua, Ubientiman Twatana, Holy Stars, Etwatana Bakua, Ashanti Gold, Entimante, Afe Port City, and Supuswatanam Yenu, Emma Brekum Chelsea, Etimu Ebako, Heart of Lions, any Adriana Football Club, Heart of Lions, any All Blacks, yeah, All Blacks, and also your goalessa, Ubia Entimian Twatana. It's a table, no, Heart of Folk, Edikain, 7 points, Samates, and so, our 7 points, Basake, our 6 points, Asante Korokotoso, 9, our 5 points, DBB United, Vision FC, Ashanti Gold, Port City, Adriana, Swadro All Blacks, Bechem United, Omina, our 4 points, Afe Carella, Gold Stars, Brekum Chelsea, Young Apostles, Omina, so 3 points, Heart of Lions, our 2 points, Midyama, our 1 point after just a game of Mabo, and Afe Dreams, and so our any point to be our Dreams, any point to be our in this NTA. But don't summer, game, of course, so our Domano. The TNS Basa Basa AC Ewoho. Na make us say F no at charge Adriana. So Oman to me I'm providing a security and I say Oman to me I'm the safety of the match officials and our players no ne Omoa the integral members of the game no Oman to me I'm providing security I'm Oman to F no at charge Adriana. But the formation I mean say can Adriana for statement on their banner H say a assistant coach Eddie Macarella. And the kind ball or most security officer assume our doma and a man say a man for buffoo say Rano or more empenia basabasano a buyer. But according to Carella and so a Casamanfo, I say Mubarak no, and also say a security officer no and a ball coach in Asum first. They say Asumbono, yeah, establishing there was Asumbo, but find a ball first and no dan chain. Now, Ura say Mubarak, et cetera, say doma obiche sekain. I'm a sekain or king of VIP honor. A police for a year no, I just can't finish them. No more police for no, or man cheno, or more catching a topo could say, on to a branch and a fool. Deciding a course or no, same barrack say any yapa, say police for antimanche, or run one, or cross the kaya will be a who, not police for Jeffrey in some, now after their warning, and I ten on tea, Nina and some course, so our doma, now DBB United, any young apostles, Sam March and so, Don Summer and so Tiguye. Ananke de fool say in can subit on a game no ye twash da nan so a massa bono ye boy nan Ukraine video science cano and yadia shen cran cra where ye tama and so ni toya womudi foam as a son suono every pitch and so born chenchina I was say ya bo young apostles if you went chiha ya and abba but the so ya ye still na game I was say ya bo okay park no ya ya we yanko ha bra. Yeah, Bobo, no, just after say, yes, you're packing every, you know, no question, ye, na, and yadia, same Christ, I cry video way, won't mean fan call, and co sponsor, and free will be our in Tina, a hard dream ye pass. Oh, don't need I and summer, course weekend, yeah, a month for say, league in a course, and summer, yeah, negative, and you can't watch them, but in your way, as a football association, members, some be you or more, some match commissioners, some referees, no, and somebody running here, Juma, in the game, no boy, you know, don't summon.
0: Okay, I see you are in any bedroom come up.
2: Fantastic.
0: Mr. Vincent Opare. Anybody in come up a crying chakra, nafia, they are no pay on so at the ever. Nani Boko, ain't you?
4: Don't, I'm Yadam Boko. Don't, video and I'm out to show you. Me did say the coach and I say referee would be game, no, any match commissioner, no. I'm expecting the AFC say, on me suspend him, you know. And you can say we can ever these two people handle game because we check game in a course. What you're about first half of we Japan, I'm actually apostles for me and some first half. Don't you are talk after about 30 minutes of insure toy, you know. Nasi say, said to a game in a swap. Don't you are to go park in a sonno when you park here insure togu ho. I beat my bubble also. Na match commissioner any referee etim kodi asanta sek wo hwe nsu gu odin se mo bona Don by this time, expect if you want to say there should be a communique. Almost suspended the referee in charge, the match commissioner on the day, because we don't. The match commissioner and the referee in the cast a boy more born. I'm not sure say a better game. So, and mobile court center circle at the back of show. Uber share pitch in the so. The real soon so good park in the sun. Now I share the race. It's any bit more to a bonus. What don't and the match commissioner and the referee in charge. And to move on, I do way. Nasa and Bobo, Nasa become what's a man. Not to be Cassai and a DBC Cassi Amonka and a Siana Moka. So be church and baby say, and they see Bono Diana Moka, they be see Asante Regina Monka, a be see Ha Monka, Adam and Tiasi. And if I see Messia Yanka was him. And if I see Messia don't, Yanka was him. So, Miss Ramo, I did see Yano, Kato Kreku, and the FA. There should be a sanction for these two people, the match commissioner on the day, and the referee this game, no. And say, don't, this weekend, match a comedino. So, when this appear BM, Yami Adoma, the Basu BMA, I'll be disappointed of one point referees, you know. Don't on that. The weekend we league games in our course, no. Asante Kotoko, Eko PM, or Samara Boy. And then a gamer, Yabedun Komopi. Sir, we have game in our course now. Summer test, our 4 year pa. Because, don't, this season, I must start it very well. Omu coach aba new coach. Usha Karela 3-1. Now Kwenya 1-0 against Adrian Star Odoma. They catch on and say, oh, make a statement for the team. Mind you, last 2 years, yeah, Samata AJ League, Echo Africa. So, Omu the quality to compete in the Ghana Premier League. The last 3 years, League, you know, across our Western region. Samata Sajibi, Aba Bebiani Gold Stars, Ako Mediama. So 3 years they tell me on one of the leg in sa. So summer test in recent times, a Basia Molig money year, they compete very well. On my new coach is or yad ye. So now qua be a kohono. Don't a gamer or be me adjun say ne difficult for Kotoko team no because of how summer test as 30 years, 2 games, 6 points, was 4 goals, I consider just 1 goal. But now qua be a kohono. Don't a difficult game. And on the day, don't call back your first goal. And on the take cannon. We game in a question now. Pitch excellent. Won't even complain about pitch. Summer boy park, you know. Though air park here. Won't ball, ball with my ball, ball, I say. And lady 1-1. Me did say, ko tinkla, I never come who won't pass it on. Defense, you know, or more consider goals too much. Because first game, against the United, Usha 2, now consider 2 goals were, though are questionable. Usha Lions 2-1, now consider goa, though are questionable. Oko Sheffield's goal, our summer boy, difficult venue, no matter kind of soa, though in 3 matches, Kobia consider 4 goals. What's a 4? And what's a more than 4? But yet, O consider goal. Me did he say, think like person competed very well, our league in ma, though defense, you know, onion wajima. This weekend against Adriana Stars, a big game at the Manon. Agadas, me can watch them, ha? Or go ball without a card, a good for Kotoko, and of course, Agadas. The House of Folk, a draw. And Adia Mayane say, has for a Pamu supporters in the B. Unim, where fans are called Legon Park in the Swa? Domidiri say, nay a gamer, Nesek House of Folk, a shabby team. Nasa Weno, a prepetim niye, because of say, fans in Abba has about 2 matches with Timmy and your 6 points. Was signed elbow home again. Bechema only a good traveler, especially our class sports stadium. Oko Biana and Queen Famano, the best air draw. Like I'm giddy say, has better advantage of Bechema in Atadia or by class sports stadium and among Queen Famano. No, you points, no quarter solo with 9 points. But has don't or maintain your points. No, me giddy say, a result beer which are among. Games in a course now. Though a resource for me, nay me a huge disappointed about the way I has a draw, you know. Okay. But don't me a call. See you, Bekasa. Winim Dreams FC. I do way to my share for the last 2 years in here. Since in Bia first one in Kweyi, second run, Dreams FC Pelegadi, and I'll compete out of winning. done two matches, dreams, any points. Last season, first one, no matter that show will be cry. Last 2 years, the same thing. This season, so, done two matches or many points. But always, yeah, of course, you can't run the beer now. I want almost 30. Minim the Akoso. Don't be that question. Then Akoso. First one, Bianco ye. Second run, Biano. Not doing such a solid. Minim the Akoso. But Omulusu 3-2 against Gold Stars. Usha 2-0. Nalusu 3-2. Don't worried. Dream says the team, no. And some Peter Modiman don't summon.
0: Young way.
5: Boss Medassi, where the Mammy Montopia. Majidis see what has said there, my man, a privilege now. Uncle Sab. Yeah, team no Abba. And Rami pray one bet 10 something on my bedroom, was a crop on a no more drum in Omkasai. Name a yaduma, a tiny bebasso, wiki, kama. Na ye boy plays in a basso, among the eka and nanny a catcher. If you ask the other way, penny for the can say, it's a question of boy hina. And so, and you do baby, and say, Utim is so mukashi in Muya, and you need to meet Jina at the man, and Tim Repamno, any place in the Becassa, nanny a corsuna. Yantiman could be baby, dear Yaka Kanye, you know, new Nuni ye, and into the Beckham was him. Now see you are by dear in your man now on some fabric, your boy press and abasso and your penny punina. I drink a say a tinkler, a dana say, why are dear?
0: That's Mr. Do, Mr. Baron Basham Mokwaba.
6: Me Joso, Michiati Funina,
0: I answer Josopa. I don't pay dear, ye see any money, if before Frana, I come up out, Brandon and no ship.
6: You, where dear Mida say? You say camera and that soon tier for Subi. The latest baby.
0: Hey, sir.
6: Latest baby.
0: Ooh.
6: Angel Natural Mineral Water.
0: Hey, sure.
6: The latest baby.
0: Oh, I see.
6: Now, Ubi Beka say, Adena de da Dafina. Angel for Edin Suba. Yen yin him said, Dr. Koko Otin. 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I say water is life. 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A nijesem mahi for one distributors. 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Because ye kasa water is life. That's when ye ensuo papa a noma. Sebi u pollute body no. O say no. Obe boka ako hospital. But where the minerals womb, eh, natural, obenya o magnesium womb, o potassium womb, o sodium womb, what must I say? Enti angel water abba. Nene, ye might ye fool yina to say abba. Enti no, almost starting to church. Ya shed eye research, you know, and I feel now baby do gaman so. Enti ene dear, near catch you be bia say abba. Onam traffic ma. Biso bi o stones yo se upe angel natural mineral water at all. Because when him say no no ta u save u dachi. 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
7: CEO no no Mr. Vincent Oparone din super papa aba. I say ye ba benom Angel natural mineral water.
6: Yes.
7: We in bottle we branding na.
6: Good.
7: Ano shipa me num biwia so jimidi.
6: Me judi.
7: Aha. Nan say I muse kwabna kwabna video be trendy in suno.
6: Okay.
7: You say in su I am no money dear. Just say bakwani exit tea. O de a ye tea a ye ni believe ni be
6: atum
7: in sumono. On the way si bemon.
6: Aye.
7: Na say woman si nim sa light colored brown bizan.
6: Yeah.
7: Enna in su bakum. Just say. Say the old kind of insu no
6: as a young kwa. A high drink, Doctor Shah, liver problems aba.
7: Hey,
6: kidney problems aba. One, nipa ni munsiyonom.
7: Yeah.
6: And almost all my ready some ben munsiyonom so. Omu nyan supanom.
7: Yeah.
6: Inti afi na abo phone suaba.
7: Nice one. Abo phone ni abo.
6: Abo phone suaba.
7: Uwe said the bot phone is iti abo phone dem.
6: Ibia ako kama.
7: Yane Mr. Vincent Oparin Echenkomo, where the Alibaba Bano. No. Na before so be kono, yes semenyon so ayayu who's war training who Ghana ye matches no. Antoine Semenyo reporter ebano no say Semenyo set to miss Ghana's September October international break. Etino see place no Uma who said the air canon call for him. Oh, Munshada, and yeah, he's out. Over ready.
6: Oh, so she is unique. And then Timmy did say, Yen, I bobo who de Runia soon. Now, so I bray be a no media. Mrs. Sokra say, and maybe, or yeah, I don't go a present, and a ye.
5: next level no me di me dia kwesha fridge me catch me yire me ma say wow me my me ntia no na ba kwetia no dia wahuna mane na me tia no aye nyina anom ye so na otumu say enti we me kwa ubia benye bia nom ne yetima di ho adanse e da doctor e da nase
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7: Race course
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7: okay
6: nti no
7: wa
6: na obe supply obi a hia bi e be direct na ba ho and ye unim doctor ni a doctor anu wo fie na ne be kwa konom
7: yeah
6: me that's it.
7: Okay. Boss, yeah, that's it. Brennan's Wally Baba Brennan, yeah, you can't cry for. A goof, Boko, there.
8: Boko.
7: Okay. The Dino, Nana Freeze, was his son, and I said,
8: no, I don't know. Okay. And no, I never could find him.
7: When there's no rap politics, more.
8: Our politics, ain't you?
7: I
8: saw it. Now, Kiwa, Oko Kiwa is here, Oko, and answer for her. Obon, Oben, Salvation Army, ho. 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
6: Oh ye ko to.
8: Ah no yiro sa mo chire so
7: wu.
8: Ena ye yi.
6: Because o pam share chire senior. Bebi e ko du ye na fi nkom.
7: E ja wura.
8: O ya da oro.
7: Ah je bini pa.
8: Me ka je so wan de mana ba so ba. E di na mesin ni o pe bi etu aton a. 0244 0244 83 0244 83 22 22 86 86 and 0243 0243 86 84 84 84 84 84 84 84 84 84 84 84 84 84 84 84 84 84 84 84 84 84 84 84 84 84 84 84 84 84 84 84 84 84 84 84 84 84 84 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84 84 84 84 84 84 84 84 84 84 84 84 84 84 84 84 84 84 84 84 84 84 84 84 84 84 84 84 84 84 84 84 84 84 84 84 84 84 84 84 84 84 84 84 84 84 84 84 84 84 84 84 84 84 84 84 84 84 84 84 84 84 84 84 84 84 84 84 84 84 84 84 ena chronom so sister ma sister ke se na wo chronom market opposite no

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Ma sheme si gold, ice wame kong. Wase hena, wunya do, bitpain, ame ton. I can glimmer, nipa phone, empa guani.

Safe to say, CYP has already registered himself in the list of the best collaboration of the year. Is it safe to say that? I know we are 3 months away to end 2026, but so far, so good. From January to September, so far. In fact, this year, I am one of the busiest music calendars so far. And is it safe to say, CYP has registered in advance in 2027 best collaboration of the year with this tune, because currently one of the most used sounds on TikTok is your guy YP featuring, of course, Olive the Boy. Welcoming us to some 29 minutes deep into the L4. Abusia for High Angel.

0: Uber driver, in him car crowd team, catch a driver, Nini say, for the next 1 hour, 30 minutes, me na me a driver, papa, papa, on first year, and him mommy. Now, so yeah, me passenger, and Tibo, seat belt says here, because me be bus later, and so. Are you ready, passenger one? Are you ready? 2, 3. If it's your soul, welcome to the show campaign. This is your safest lane back home, higher above 4 frequency. 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
1: 2, 3, 4,
0: from a Brepo Junction, higher. Two-time best DJ nominee, DJ Manucho, and now Tuesday, and until no about tunes, because Tuesdays are for tunes, and my brother and co-host Nana Waisa, on the swag in a Konya production.

replaced the year after returning Ghana. Ghana will be on return, right? Yeah, Ninina, you know, your best share so far, assessment so far, so good. Pinya Wise approach here, and be editorial pa. They are up to speed on how Ghana has been able to tap in. Actually, iBoss, Ninina Bahano. Using one of the world's biggest YouTubers, Mr. Beast, in the investment, Ghana, Ghana, you team here take advantage. And now, say, conspiracy theory, baby, busy chale. Community now, Kwanaba build over Hano. ABC and money, same money, because if Otimi the $10 million for building a whole community, now you're two actors, ma, buying so a boa. There's a street lights cry, a boa mobile born, but the guy used $10 million to build a whole community. A business, Chale, yeah, boy, and same, so you enjoy your ABY, but Obet me a CIA agent. Any other money, say, on brand, build a community, waha. Then your base before, superpowers. No, I'm alive. Be, when him say Ghana, dear, if you ask the right questions.

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See your partner for life. To me ban me energy ni dear if you say me die ye. Nam da mattress papa. So how about you? Energy ni so masa bonji cola. 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Strawberry, ni nyina don't cost of drinks and beverages. 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See me watch all the traffic ma for woman no turn drinks no. Bonji cola ajibo, apple lime, strawberry ajibo, your varieties bebre o hono. 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To be good fridge mu. Never serve one more. 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I miss you. I don't consult drinks and beer.

0: Fear no one can jollof there. 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And no name more about him there rice puddings. And there jollof. And there and one more. Don't say your movie or how team the jollof on team in your mutu. Oh, the mutu and team in Fanya jollof. But Abena rice there. Akoye player, akoye utility player. And then you're saying I'm okay. Patch up. Why is it in Canada?
1: Yeah, well, utility.
0: I know chess what to me, Bobby. Yeah. Okay, you any sports?
1: Oh, yes.
0: Ah, not there.
1: Obi want to be ambidextrous.
0: Ambidextrous.
1: Ah,
0: no.
1: Otimi di bonku mi bo, otimi di
0: fana no bo. Okay.
1: Odo bo otimi di bonku mi bo party se semenyo se. Oh, ambidextrous.
0: Oh, okay.
1: Semenyo se otimi di left ni bo shot, come on. Otimi di right ni so paise.
0: Oh, okay. Na se odi bonku mbo.
1: Ni fana so bo.
0: Let's say,
1: time
0: and now come
1: match
0: pass, then left, right,
1: oh, yes, oh, yes. It's a bema boa, we are ambidextrous one
0: pem. Ah, na bema, let's say, Ucha Bakan,
1: hey, boys,
0: Angel Rock,
1: Mr. Diana, what's that?
0: Ucha Bakan,
1: oh, what do you say?
0: Hey,
1: portfolio.
0: Killers, no.
1: I'm a dangerous man,
0: yeah,
1: no.
0: Oh, me pacho. Una do asem ba.
1: Oh, there be. Then na no. And then Tuesday.
0: Yes, welcome to Tuesday.
1: Oh. And you know what I boy? There be man mo.
0: Na
1: o bo bi bi. Eh, but.
0: Sir.
1: Let me Philip.
0: Anyway, where special dedication to Isa.
1: Oh,
0: yes, let's do this. Oh, honey boy, man. As long as you did. Peace of mind. Currently one of my favorite tunes.
1: What's the most surprising?
0: Yo.
1: Wow, bad then I mean feel it anyway to
0: you. Hey, I was here for you guys need a second ear for this gentleman. I'm on for say Ghana's own version of Asake, but I can say Ebia as a kind of blow jano. Ebia nan style nini that na second blow jano. But this gentleman is him. Honey boy, peace of mind. Let's do this. Welcome to the drive. Portfolio.

0: brother Mula up in the building. The whole team solid. Tuesday. Yeah, you know what I'm saying? Bilabano.
1: But. Really?
0: Honey boy.
1: Yeah.
0: Sound.
1: Yeah.
0: Sound.
1: Let me have my catch
0: you. I've told you, said the last time there was. You remember when Kevin Boy, Bafo Frono. Satana Whiskey that break it through. But then for those of us that near follow Kevin Boy through ne Shabo dates. Now you know how he sounded before mainstream.
1: Yes, yes.
0: But because of Whiskey Bajan, people said not or copy Whiskey.
1: Yes.
0: But he said, so what do you say Whiskey in a blow jam? You see, sometimes that thing can come.
1: Oh, yes. I don't mind for to me, we are for tweet posting on my popular and I'm not originating.
0: You,
1: there are a lot of quotations among for the Mickey, yeah, but there's no more honey, you know.
0: True,
1: we be at the end of the year, pa.
0: True, the case of Kevin Boy and Whiskey at a point in time, the case of Coco Flake and Kwesiata,
1: yes,
0: and Kenya, both artists now positive energies. And KB, I don't think Senka or Mobeka saw Mohun.
1: Yes.
0: Also, I didn't know.
1: Yeah.
0: Because the other time, Kwaku Flake, they know, a bear political.
1: We drew by because now, not Kenya collaboration free.
0: But it's Flake by Habit didn't come last time. No, say, what try, you see? But then the time I know, Kwesipe saw, you know,
1: now. Not a month for so, at the agenda.
0: Sometimes I'm not Flake, you know. Sometimes not comparison, me, you know. Nanka Flake per se, or your collab, or Nanko shoot you down.
1: Yes.
0: Sadden, but because of that energy,
1: the capabilities in it, yeah.
0: Onya stay low, kakra. So, some of these things, normal, a deny some beautiful collaborations because you sound like we, although the way start now, but I don't know if other examples in the industry were okay.
1: And also,
0: Mula, do you have other examples of way out the way start? I mean, the case of Legendcy, the case of, oh, me a Romeo. And also, Koye issue can see both artists where they were not getting along at the point in time because of sir, what they missed out now, but and all that. But then,
2: Jacha, boss,
0: yeah.
2: I think, Murifia, Jehovah, Nanda, any Lord Kenya. I don't know, sir, okay, Jehovah was an Atonsu based musician who sounded just like
0: Elky, Lord Kenya,
2: yeah.
0: Wow.
2: One thing in Kada.
0: No,
2: I never. Yeah, it didn't really make him. It's just another way of you can't be better than the original copy.
0: Okay.
2: So.
0: But when you say an original copy, is it the one who first broke through, or how do you know say when the original copy?
2: So original copy, there is always the person who came first.
0: Okay.
2: So I said, who copied the style and too far as I nipana abeja on a day. If you are doing anything else similar to him, like Chief One.
0: Okay.
2: Chief One, see. The same style to the.
0: Really? This, Honey Boy and Chief One.
2: Honey Boy, Chief One. No, like similar.
0: Right.
2: Enye copy, sir. Chief One, to some extent, sounds like Asake.
0: Okay.
2: So. But just the mileage and then the attention and everything.
0: Similar, not same. Okay.
2: Similar. Right. Similar, yeah.
0: That's okay. I'll be sure for Maha and Joe Drive and there, Babi Dim Komo. And right, holiday, so I know, sir, a lot was happening within the city. But, main far, congratulations going out to Paco Casa. Paco Casa, over Sunday, and there was a new joint that I went to. Host
1: me. OP Kakra.
0: Yeah,
1: host. Yeah, lazy me. Yeah, oh, me green, black beer.
0: Yeah, so.
1: Oh, yes.
2: Outfit in the nan.
1: Oh, yeah, and super.
0: Oh, really? My outfit now.
1: And I will never begin, so Jina won't change.
0: Oh, no.
1: Jina will be gay, Jina won't change.
2: Yeah, then I was
0: over. For anyone.
1: You knew, you know, what Jina for the case is
2: at. Who knew the boy? Nipana or Nijina,
1: who
2: knew the boy?
1: Again, no, John, no, no, the boy.
0: No, I bond with my clients like that.
1: You bond?
0: Yeah, me bond.
1: Who are James Bond?
0: so you see me all over my female open clients.
1: Open, so who you?
0: No, but not just that.
1: Now be our mama pipe, be our Obama will die, boy.
0: Oh, say.
1: Now it's report. Maybe I'm who videos be no.
0: Say
1: hey, that be die, I am for Papa. A handful, Papa, open ye.
0: No, anyone who knows.
1: We can see videos. Open ye. What, Nana? Mammy fans said, no, something you're screaming for.
0: Bruh.
1: Where to go?
0: Your own people.
2: Evidence.
1: Mammy,
0: evidence. Your own voice.
1: Yes, I'm George. You're not being a mere. You're not a new moon seminar. I'm going to go to the Janice. portfolio one I'm posting you.
2: What evidence you know?
0: Oh yeah, this my outfit is from Staladin. Staladin. Oh no, we cry, no one is saying.
2: It doesn't look like a Ghana made cry.
0: Yeah, yeah.
2: Don't say material is top. Say compliment in the basa. Not just say. Like
1: Competition.
0: No.
1: Now say who's some kind of crab opening?
0: Hey.
1: I
0: say
1: me too. Wanna what me take from power? And some of my kagu so. Me too. Nina. I say me take
0: batmati.
1: Because I'm come on moody, no. I say I am one kind crab. Because boy, no mini pa.
0: Yeah.
1: Me person boy, me come up on. Yes. Kwasi mini pa on. Ti kwasi sanka bibi say niya. Wouldn't you say me bang? To be better than I won't catch him now. What travel is worker?
0: I mean, of course.
1: But you
0: better be some. Anyway,
1: because and then heat in the doors room.
0: Heat.
1: And my quick investigation can say, Bia Ghana for a Babe Boka. £10 million. Ghana for a Babe Boka, £10 million portfolio. The person will do a new shame kakra.
0: I said, Moho.
1: Ghana Tourism Authority.
0: Right.
1: In collaboration with a private sector, be. The deal can see be back Ghana. A bad boy industry, Nana say MY portfolio, and then maybe the Gimupa.
0: Right.
1: Because when you are about 10 Rami Dinkumoka crowd ministry, honor. Then the memo information can crowd. Now, Shatawale, so in Chroma first, you know.
0: Yeah.
1: Mama DJ voices may not be able to perceive. But during the performance, and the same because,
0: right.
1: After the performance, the minister who Dinkumoka crowd, but boss, I'm coming on. And Mr. B since to one where the home commander that my.
0: Yeah.
1: Mr. Beast, I say, what am I Ghana for? Now, man, for Beast, I say, Mr. Beast, projection here. What say, what about projection here? There be.
0: So, for Angel FM Kumasi 96.1, in case you don't know, have no idea about Mr. Beast, I am one of the world's biggest, in fact, social media
1: influencers. Yeah, YouTubers. Yes, yes.
0: And of course, one, make me pe why he chose Ghana for this project. Meaning, so would you mind and the lobby know so the hotel of Ghana how since we be a year of return or banner or call identify you? I'm still digging to know why he chose Ghana amongst a tall list of other countries and Kobeti Miako build this community. No, but that is not to discredit Ghanaians. Almost why I know Mike Blankson, so I build a community.
1: Yes,
0: of schools.
1: Yes.
0: I'm a Ghana for
1: a couple of investors, private investors. Yes,
0: but on your YouTube and or your PR, no editing. Yeah, and I'm for say the outcome of the editing. No. And then the real representation of how the place looked before he built that $10 million community. No,
1: I didn't know. I abandon and answer the ABNE. Abandon Kwa Village. Sana, I think they didn't. Yes, and also you should $10 million. And yes, I honum. When houses for the families, when your schools are best service and crown makumako 300, where 10 homes for teachers. A medical clinic, or ye in Suma Omo, on your solar power, and my Oma, a bit my day, I power the whole community, and on your community marketplace, and my Omo, and on your football facilities, and on your agriculture or economic opportunities. Like,
0: and you know, we're building a whole
1: community
0: park womb,
1: market womb, house, and maybe a teacher's phone, or maybe a school phone in Nabeda, and also provide a Drianima Omo.
0: Right.
1: Say Adrian and Betima Fidi and Kranesa over bare 4 years. Now, Port and Commodian in ye. Meme dear, my boy, Mr. Beast Abasso.
0: Right.
1: Now, Minstrano, we have a lot of private sectors and not private individuals. Now, go point Sra woman now, so Omunyakumapa and from my country. Omaya Yetimu, Port, Omaya Yetimu, we have a lot of digital people, Omuosika or Minimu, now, so you may be on Mutano Musica Deco.
0: Boss,
1: nasa
0: unso
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0: ni me unisho. 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
1: Open na me moday.
0: Esa oye. One of one of them is currently the most rated.
1: Me tiasi.
0: Influencers.
1: Sikarin yamai. pharmacy war.
0: But Obi Babusa said, you don't think that San Yoma Mochesa Mubeye. Look at the amount involved. $10 million.
1: $10 million.
0: Senkaye Ghanaian. Minya Bula Saka said, but say you're programming Yahoo to hate black excellence. Say black man eh yan kebe free iyoko for say.
1: No,
0: and yen regular. What do you say? But, don't you think anything I might escafon? Because we've seen escafoa, if you try some bare blood bank. Yeah, they send me to two or more. So, if you try to say, or maybe you say, you can say, or music can be a fishy. And it's not a scaffold, it be free. And I said, the guitar people be a call it into their shelf.
1: And my uncle Ra and Ron come on, Missy McCoody, your ministry in Perkuman. On the 4th of August 2026, there was a big headline about Bass or Ghana Hanum. Portfolio, big headline on my reading mount. I'm reading caption now. Say any good
0: portfolio read my mind. Or say visit Ghana. Visit Ghana. Hey, agenda beer. Eba be feature.
1: Maybe so. Oda read the caption now.
0: Okay, so in quotes, also visit Ghana to feature on Sunderland jerseys under proposed tourism partnership.
1: Portfolio.
0: Right.
1: Visit Ghana on the 4th of August. A lot of news tabloids. Eddie Barbon to say, you have to visit Ghana. You have to co-sponsor Sunderland. Official shirt sponsor for Sunderland 2025-2026 season. Ah, a boy about wanting a £10 million portfolio. Right. £10 million. Mako records in Makobusa. Sunderland, our latest sponsor, no more one. Ne W88, a Burton company. No more £5 million. 1 year deal. Ghana, you have £10 million. 1 year deal. Portfolio, my friend listening him. But who's a visit to Rwanda and a sponsor Aston Villa? Our money now so EP on him. Aston Villa deal no a £20 million for visit to Rwanda. But for Rwanda for and now a young corner must sponsor Aston Villa and corner must sponsor.
0: Right.
1: Almost sponsor PSG. PSG on Mujay Champions League. Yeah. But for the question, they say the private sector in collaboration with the government, you know, at the £10 million. Equa co-sponsor Ghana Tourism Authority.
0: That is the proposed
1: amount. That is the proposed amount.
0: So I visit Ghana no Egu Sunderland for Jesim.
1: Yes. Right now, may dream what the benefits are Ghana Ibinya.
0: Right.
1: Recently, your Minister of Tourism, Madam Jifa Gomashi, Eddie Babonte said Ghana yenya over 4.3 billion Ghana cedis. 2025-2026 in ya 1.3 million people on visit Ghana. It means that Ghana. Your boy who modern was tourism.
0: Scam
1: on the bar system. It means that Ghana, your boy who modern was tourism. Now, so how are we
0: taking advantage?
1: Taking the advantage of these people. Portfolio in sports, we have a lot of benefit at Ghana in free sports. Why are we aware this year? Walk up a call, yeah. When you might have benefits from Kakalika, you selected 5 songs at Ghana, say, when you are born behind the scenes. Ah, stadium, one, I be by GNE, Ghana, you.
0: I think we have Stoneboy songs, Blanco songs, and some.
1: Edu ba bina kakalika for be bia Ghana in your benefit if we sports.
0: Yeah, can say Krana. I think say in quotes John Telly.
1: John Telly, yes.
0: Telly, so Ebagana.
1: Ebagana, just double, because of your double.
0: Yeah, or the neighbor Abe project. Now say we saw any express then Kofo. I can once him say the project that John Telly in quotes episode here of Ghana through double
1: portfolio. Maria Hosem said last week. Met one of whom message he said. Sunderland for the official letter about Bonte said they are looking up to other options. And one of them said, ah, are they? Then he had nothing. What my best friend said, I do it. Me feel it say ministry name paying for. And for money, you see from emphasis standpoint. So now Ghana, you need any money to make a portfolio. Visit Ghana, we wouldn't benefit in Kwa Ghana, you free. So Sunderland were over 72 million followers across all digital platforms. So. Our 60,000 capacity stadium of light every single day. Biano, I'm about to EP on him. Portfolio EP on him. The most watched football state, like yeah, you know, the most watched football like Liga. And what we are saying, it is say Ghana. It means 2,000 among we portfolio. I'll be very happy say your industry any better.
0: But for a developing country. Ah, yenya grounding for $10 million. How much?
1: But this is a collaboration is with a private sector. Enya a buying no kwa neko first ikana kwa yo. Enya private sector bin eso odini si kane ba be sponsor the Ghana Tourism Authority. Into the internet it was we have lost a lot of opportunities. $10 million, you know, and no bina Mr. Beast at the bar Ghana the be yes our community no. So I'm praying, say, I'm praying for you. And you got to try to transfer with you. Because me two on my shame, say, ah, portfolio. So I didn't mum one impona, or be by one, and you can say, yes, say no. Where a private sector be sick or the babble one. I don't know if someone to talk with it because it be a obibina or the DB one change, it be a ambassadentino, or more born the way to obey Sana Gemna Ed.
0: Well, I think, sir, yes, that is a clean call. As people in the creative arts industry, I'm saying we are concerned. When you are brave because that is your sector.
1: Mm-hmm.
0: But you know, say government say any whether grants, whether loan, we could say a grant, right?
1: Mm-hmm.
0: So if because it's free, right? And I'm like grants. Yeah. This is a grant. Now say the creative sector, you might also want to think at this guy for IMF. I'm not sure say, such money will come without conditions. And see I na process now the review say beyond say scanner, yes, scanner, or more. Agenda be an I was so much agenda in my son of master too. Because remember, now I say, South Africa government in IBS and call my escape my reject. What you say?
2: Yeah,
0: Emma, yeah, creative director for foreign affairs, KOD.
1: Mm-hmm.
0: I can say, I don't know, for Seska no, Muhia Seska no in our creative sector. Emma, I'm for Dina Tem. Said there's a reason why the government rejected sir offer from South Africa. No,
1: mm-hmm.
0: What you say? And mm-hmm. I'm sure so they are trying to know whether this is coming with no agenda. Oh, it's here, no, because
1: so there should be a public conversation or communication
0: said,
1: for we the stakeholders. Because okay. Portfolio, right now, Sunderland, you are starting league, you know.
0: Right.
1: I want to bear 5 matches. On this shirt sponsor. Chelsea, Nancy and Chelsea badge, the shirt sponsor. Into Afrina, Yebo league, you know. And for Swan, this is the peak period because Sunderland, yeah, can one seven. Our connection with Ghana Power, I want to ask a more than
0: okay.
1: Domains
0: okay.
1: Up border.
0: That is yes. Team, no. Oh, okay.
1: Until you know who was our partnership, no. Okay, say do we because Kotoko Asante Kotoko. In a partnership with Sunderland.
0: Okay.
1: Until there was some mutual agreement. Until you can say you transfer home other country.
0: I understand.
1: Edi
0: so maybe the Creative Arts Ministry, the Creative Arts Council, the government, government in proposal say Ebia Adia Muyekoye. These are the pros and cons.
1: Yes.
0: To us as creative people, there is good news.
1: Mm-hmm.
0: It's something that we have to do. And I think, yeah.
1: See, portfolio, I know me call na any, and then me dege, but me saw more news so.
0: Right.
1: Me jiri se miya miya mula sube ngwa sangu because any the power.
0: Mula. So I think, like you said, also you want to do anything or have good news, but you know, be touchy a any. Tebi ensu na government touchy na no. The case of South Africa is giving us money. Now, KOD, Praise and Farmer Creative Sector, among 14 attempts. You don't know the reason why the president and cabinet are rejecting this scandal. And say, Babe Boa Creative, in tea. We shouldn't review. Now, say, you're buying some. Do you think, as a growing industry, there are pressing issues that creative has here more than just sponsoring a visit Ghana JC on Sunderland? And I say, it's something that we have to accept.
2: A very long time ago,
0: right?
2: And I'm a heat to a home power, but then a china, me chitty, and common movie brain, me heating about form kakra. You see, 2019 here, the year of return,
0: right?
2: It was an initiative, it wasn't a idea, you shared that koye. But how did it start? It started from one musician who decided, say, he will not be selfish about the win. Award Awaji, but he's carrying the whole nation along. So as I say, I don't know what influence I could have to do that, but Okoye from that time, no, I think the ripping effect we all know, we've talked about, the year of return and all that.
0: That's 1 minute 30 seconds speech by Sarkodie, what it generated for the Ghana. Year of return agenda, and that one you have to applaud.
1: Yeah, anytime. Also, then the flowers,
0: that was BET 2019, okay, best international flow. No,
1: mm-hmm.
0: 1 minute 30 seconds to meet the scar generate scar in the creative arts industry, one of the highest we've recorded in the area. It brought Chance the Rapper here to invest, it brought a whole lot of people.
2: Yeah. We welcomed about 1.1 to 1.5 million.
0: It's a more
2: international arrivals,
0: yeah.
2: For just one. Now, when you're in the business, you hear more. My sir,
0: Hey, you ready? Obi say no MPP need to no push MPP agenda.
2: No, or as I'm about joining party, and I can say come to Ghana.
0: Obi say you are just doing the bidding of his party. You know, yeah, your agenda nation you come say on you. So buy them an ambassador. Madam Katrina Feku. Mm-hmm. No, was she there? Something?
2: Yeah, man, one of the
0: for that. But it's worth it.
2: Yeah, yeah. Well deserved.
0: Mm.
2: I think so. Opening so when Kofua or Maya sir. We are not the first to do it from an African country.
0: Yeah.
2: Actually, Rwanda, they've done it before. But Rwanda is what was the reason why? It was a war-torn country. Hutus. For over the years. And there was even a movie out of it. We saw how ugly everything went. The massacre, a number of people over the years. My father said the country has had a very bad name. People didn't want to go there for any reason. And it has taken them about 2 decades and more to get their country together. But they were still suffering because of that image, and especially the movie Hotel Rwanda, describing how the war went, how it started.
0: Rwanda, Sierra Leone, Angola, Okumo, Fra, that song, you remember?
2: Yes. Yeah. So, Hotel Rwanda movie now?
0: Okay.
2: You see how a deputy, the war, and the crimes, and the atrocities that was committed. Crazy.
0: Like, people amputated life, children, like.
2: Which was something that started on radio, a call from one person.
0: I did radio soon come here.
2: He said, over the years, you know, they've rebuilt their country. They've rebuilt the nation. Development. Come on. This is the movie.
0: Angel FM Kumasi 96.1. Mula said, this is one of the movies I was saying, Ubiya Peche, and you understand the import of.
2: Oh, Hana Ope Wa. Ope Wa. Ope say, how a war feels like. We should hotel Rwanda.
0: Well, this is our idea. We'll cast him radio for a bit more responsible in our transits, politicians and everybody. Because that is not a sight we all want to experience here in Ghana.
2: Yeah. It's important. A Kofono Rwanda Fono was very intentional because of Sanemane Nina Sinina. And on me imagine say for to beyond a Nyama and Kofor during the perception people have about it, say a war torn country, you know. They've come a long way, they've developed. It's Omonfa Saskano and sponsor teams B. They were intentional about it. Arsenal, PSG, Bayern Munich. PSG those times had Messi, Mbappe, Neymar. Arguably the biggest musicians of that time frame, those days are not Messi Wahono. With the exception of Ronaldo.
0: Like players.
2: And you about 4 biggest players who move here. 3 were one team.
0: Okay.
2: So as I say.
0: It is so that team. You say, oh, pump it this amount for top publicity.
2: Top money, it is worth it.
0: It is worth it. Okay.
2: And there may be in Kofor Baho. Because of, you are redeveloping your country, you know. From Staya na Musifa Huno, no. Your money well spent. But let's come to your country, Muha. And there may be in your ha. You go to Kofor, you say. Umbra University. What is new in this country? Over Dubai, sought after a year, and a war. There is a war. You are close to Dubai port, okay. As I'm talking to you now. But Obia friends is here, so per visa, I could Dubai, I could do holidays. Bambu in the neighborhood, the neighboring countries, there is no peace there.
0: And so still, people want.
2: And so still, people want to go there. Why? Because a desert country, and Omar rebuilding Bibia Fufro. The tallest building is there. One of the biggest malls are there. One of the cloud seeding, artificial rain. Chese, the artificial beach, artificial Bibia. Yeah, niema Fufro san. And yasho mu progression sa over the years. And yah, but in this country, acquire your first so all of our tourist areas, Kraano. Any zero development.
0: It's crazy. I was saying, we have insurance on your life before you drive to any tourism center. Be already, oh, qua. No, I will. Now, the
2: 7 years of a year of return up to now. Mommy, one projector, I buy in a year. And I said, the ministry, you know, I, and I be a developer.
0: And we're a private person.
2: Kwame Nkrumah Mausoleum.
0: Okay.
2: That is the holy place I'm miming him from 7 years now. But bien who I'm at to say, you said that I intend to redevelop it. Look at, I think last month or so,
0: there
2: was one of the bizarre stories about a tourist, and they call baby name, how the person was harassed and all that. There no training, no development, redevelopment, yeah, any renovations, beer, acquire a call, the tourist size. In oh, the upper about tourist size, as you say, quite recently, I injected money, say, yeah, yeah, yeah. And they're building what building?
0: Same to us here, and then Kaskanon engine from building tourist centers.
2: Do something! Build the biggest hotel, the tallest building in Africa. Not even, don't chase Africa, West Africa. Build an artificial beach, build the tourists and renovate all these places.
0: I
2: said, it give the person a reason. I'll buy Steve Harvey. Steve Harvey gave us one of the biggest mileage ever. Say, if you are going to any African country, go to Ghana first. Hey, meet me up with a list of people. T.I. Munyana Bahanum say. Me bupo T pain T.I. Fabulous.
0: Beyonce Kram and Mami Eddie can buy.
2: What you say?
0: Share Chrome Horn T. I remember Nigeria for booking for Shobi. Okay, say hotel or better no person that Ghana normal flying over Nigeria. Ebubo show no mo say.
2: Chris Brown, no, I'm so young we so hard to change now. Give Chris Brown a reason to come back here. A dear be mommy reason ba kope. Who do you mean cassette 2 and not 3? Portfolio. Give a tourist
0: reason.
2: A reason to come back to your country. There is land.
0: The only one that nearly gave us global mileage. And Okranam, Bema Kufu, so we friends say, I show speed. And that was by a private entity. Kukuria Kuria Kujinji.
2: Ah! Where are they? You're far playing behind. Kuria Kuria. It's an experience.
0: Okay.
2: But massage, you know, the massage now, Yamanabia. The difference is the people.
0: Okay.
2: So as I said, that are serving you. And on my one of a kind experience. The portfolio, if you ask me, before you do anything of that sort, and so I'm a front the portfolio, Brafia met me a hostile.
0: Now so what
2: now, my year on? My year visitors launch, come on,
0: okay.
2: According to your spec. And sana, so what I say, me the waba. Now let me 10 million.
0: Misplaced pounds. Misplaced priorities.
2: Misplaced priority, a big one for that matter.
0: Okay. Well, anyway,
1: portfolio. Oh, Wakasa, well, yeah. And no, I think.
0: I think this tourism conversation. I'll need you in because, Kwame, please join us in this conversation because, and you're one of the alternate artists are more represented that sense of Africanism. I think, sir, we can also use them at tourism too. Maybe in Yusu or more much. But then yes, this is the Emule Kase. 10 million now person or the sponsor visits Ghana. No, I don't know. Own farm building the foundation, the basics.
2: First.
0: You need to invest in the tourist site, you need to invest in aesthetics now. And the man is worth it to come all the way down here.
1: Portfolio. But
0: okay,
1: portfolio.
0: Visit Ghana. No, Baba be fa roadway. So, Ako
1: and Koma, that be and Koma Minimudi.
0: Ako Zu Abakona Jatano, Ninfim Padi,
1: in the private sector. No. Portfolio, listen, yeah. The private sector, then feed da Lionana. You see, and come on, many would you may say doing the bigger scoop. You right. See, yes, Ghana and po. The year can in Yana, yes, service at a tear pruning puno. You now 4.3 billion Ghana cities.
0: That okay, so the base is not because some of visited tourist site, but it's because
2: party hub.
1: No,
2: Ghana is a party hub. They didn't come here to look at anything.
1: I'm telling you something, but tourism, no. Na nkomuna ye di no ade e ba bi
2: wo no
1: e bi kwa obi mehwa na e tourism na portfolio programs na ye ni nyina ka tourism ne ho e me yenta no ye adwen ko se ade to kohwe nzulezu nkwa na
2: che
1: so
2: tourism you don't need to spend that
1: nkomuna ni wo di ye nto ye boase ye nto ye boase
2: so that
1: is visit Ghana one ka visit Ghana tourism visit Kolebu hospital visit what is visit Ghana there are lot of things
0: are music
1: portfolio medical can music as em chew hawa sports project music, even sports pro a projector, your fashion, your co calf, I can 2008.
0: Yeah,
1: in a frack, A do baby can tie most expensive clothes in Africa.
0: So our
1: so visit Ghana no goes beyond even your name marketing it, but for long come on me say the government not in a hole. A government not said yet. And your private sector not said yet. Government and not now must animal rain in a course. Private sector 7 1 bit my quay. A government now said also in the boss had their mobile, but we make us the private sector be at my sorry. Abadia, young walker mono near who know how a man good reception. There be ain't you know, Sanko Bampo
2: in the hotels portfolio in Dubai. So do Dubai and I am out chit, your mouth chit, your child say you can own an apartment for 99 years. But what I say, the buildings now you who are quoted them, and it's not owned by the government. It's owned by private developers.
0: Okay,
2: so they give you an opportunity to own a unit.
1: CNN for the latest countries tourism or more benefited power by first 10.
0: Right.
1: First 10 Africa you're saying.
0: 48 countries.
1: Okay, first 10 Morocco. 54.
2: Okay.
1: Morocco, okay. Egypt, Morocco is number 1. Egypt number 2. South Africa is number 3. South Africa where? And come on, what's South Africa? Number 3. Tunisia number 4, Tanzania number 5, Kenya number 6, Zimbabwe number 7, Senegal number 8, Ghana number 9, and Mauritius number 10. You understand? Oh, Ghana.
0: I get to Africa now, don't I?
1: You understand? Yeah, portfolio. Apart from your name Guasia, Ghana. Yeah, where is Ghana? Oh, Yetiguo. Ghana, Yetiguo. Yetiguo.
0: The amount of investment that Nigeria had to do in Afrobeat and in Nollywood, say be on be change perception. If we say Nigeria is Sakawa and it's coming country, you know. Now we need bad times A to change the narrative about say that trafficking tag. Now she say
1: even the same po. They say cocaine deal crash out by Ghana. Yeah, boy, so over $280 million cocaine. I could pay more France and Ghana. What's the engineer?
2: Boys. We be Baba Ghana and you cooking ton.
1: Security in common.
2: Onoha boys no mutu.
1: Say Obi Baha on.
2: Onoha boys no. Your chum Nigerian boys have co boys too. Omu live your opulent lifestyle or social media. Yeah, arrested woman. They didn't have any effect on in Dubai.
1: But this is a government thing.
0: But do you know why Beyonce can say on that Nigeria? Because what terrorists ISIS
1: and
0: your money.
1: And come on,
2: It won't stop me from going. Make on Nigeria.
1: It's not stopping you from something.
2: Make on Nigeria.
1: Giving you a security alert. Say country now. Walk on.
2: Make on
1: security leak. Oh,
2: make things say drug lords. Oh, and say oh yeah, be chouty. Basically, I am known for that. Yeah, be chouty. Be you say. And say you boy.
0: Your channel says Ghana into promoting and projecting that Visit Ghana campaign.
1: The government should do something over here.
0: Say, ye timi scale up your tourism side krana. We have food, we have
1: a lot of things.
0: There's a certain Kwame Brenya or your alternate music. Or pop music no how ba or better alternate music from Kwame Brenya. I see. And you are not so they sound because so Ghana this Kwame Brenya tell you say Kwame Atarbana shows is here. Your friend is saying, I mean, look at Oba Kwame Brenya home far. When they come here and they experience these kind of things, where your fabric be Kwame? Yeah.
3: I must say a baby man to my
0: And on a inner goons, a jewelry in a goons,
3: I didn't cry.
0: This symbolism, ain't it? These are other experiences.
2: People are part of a reason why the name are Yenaye. And then the title as a gateway to Africa. No? It is because we are overly hospitable.
0: Okay,
2: we have lovely.
1: And that's another thing.
2: Tobasi, we are overly hospitable. We are peaceful. Hospitable, peace. And I had him say, you're safe. You're in my whole way, then. Edgy.
0: Okay.
2: So what I say, and your baby, I'm not attacks. These are all centered on people. But I'm talking about a tourist place.
1: We shouldn't say
2: that. It is a Brenya war. Every UK naba.
0: Right.